0: anytime and anywhere.
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0: 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Charlie Crockett is one of them.
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0: 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Straight out of the Texas dust, part through the door, part outlaw. And now he's bringing the Age of the Ram Tour live to Vina Robles Amphitheater in Paso Robles, Saturday, July 18th.
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0: KJ with Tom and Becky. Good morning. It is time for Central Coast Headlines. 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
6: Good morning with your Central Coast headlines. I'm Ben Hayes. San Luis Obispo police arrested a man who was wanted on suspicion of domestic violence. Officers responded to a home on South Street about 11 a.m. yesterday for a reported domestic battery. Police say the suspect, identified as 41-year-old

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1: It's always sunny at Sunset Harbor. 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

0: Brooks and Dunn and Red Dirt Road is our 10 o'clock hour and gets underway. I'm Andy Morris. I'll be with you till about 3 today. Mandy's still filling in for Pepper today. She's got tickets to give away. We'll talk about that coming up in just a little bit.
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0: Ty Myers and Thought It Was Love. Now, Ty is going to be at Avila Beach Golf Resort August the 20th with special guests Brent Cobb and Benny G. It's their legal tour. They're out on sale right now. There's still some tickets for Beach Balcony and General Admission that are available. And you'll have a chance to win one final time tomorrow with Tom and Becky in the morning. Make sure you listen in for your chance to win. We'll see you for Ty Myers, Brent Cobb, and Benny G. Avila Beach Golf Resort on August 20th.
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2: 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This is Pepper Daniels from 98.1 KJUG for Idler's Home. 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

Jordan Davis turned this truck around as our 11 o'clock hour rolls along here. Megan Maroney right now. She is still doing very, very well as her career kind of blossoms more than it has. This is called Beautiful Things.

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0: 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Straight out of the Texas dust, part through the door, part outlaw. And now he's bringing the Age of the Ram Tour live to Vina Robles Amphitheater in Paso Robles, Saturday, July 18th.
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So it turns out being an adult is mostly just Googling how to do stuff and then saying, Alexa, play 98.1 K-Jug.

That is Ella Langley there in Choosing, Texas. We're about halfway through our 1 o'clock hour. I'll be with you till 3. Mandy's filling in for Pepper, and yes, she does have some tickets to give away this afternoon at 4:20. I'll tell you about it coming up.

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starting over. Chris Stapleton on 98.1 at KJUG. Good afternoon to you, Jug Country. Mandy here checking in. And what a day it's already been. I don't know if you caught Tom and Becky's show this morning, but I walk in today and I see all these shirts laid out on the front desk, the lobby front desk. And the first thing I see on this shirt is Pepper on it. Like it's a quote from Pepper. And I'm like, oh no.

What did Tom and Becky do? We'll talk about it. Plus, we'll be talking about tickets to Aaron Watson, Ty Myers. I have Charlie Crockett tickets. Just a whole lot going on for a Thursday. It's back to it now with Justin Morton.

That is MacArthur 98.1 at KJAG. I'm Mandy. So today when I walk into work, I'm just thinking it's going to be like a typical day. You know, Pepper's gone. There's a lot of extra stuff going on. And the first thing I see when I walk into our station lobby here is a whole bunch of white t-shirts on the front desk. And I'm like, oh, I guess Tom and Becky must have a new giveaway that they're doing or whatever. And then I see Pepper's name on it, so like with a hyphen in front of it, as if there was some sort of Pepper quote on the shirt. And I immediately think, oh my gosh, what did these two put on a shirt? I open one of the shirts, and if you haven't seen it, go to our socials, Facebook and Instagram. It's posted there. But it says, this bleeping show can't stay on time. I already immediately knew where that quote was from, and I'm just hoping Pepper Daniels has a sense of humor about this. Now, obviously, I'm not going to ask him because he's on vacation. I do everything I can to make sure that man does not hear from me when he's out of this office. So I thought it was funny. I think Jug Country also thinks it's funny. I've been seeing people pick up their shirts. So if you have a post-it name,